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You're 111 Ammonon Road. Wires in the roadway. The Astro Department, 111 Ammonon Road. Wires in the roadway, 157.

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Cape Town Department, 26 Nipsey Lake Road, Woodlake, 312, 45-year-old female, 6, 246.

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0: TV from Carson 26. 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Okay, no. Scene of rescue. 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
1: Thank you.

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0: Pat. 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

fall to the side of the river here. West 94, you want to call this a miss. I'm not going to be able to do anything by the time you get to the hospital anyway.

Okay, the Wilmington Center Fire Department, Wilmington Ambulance 601, you're responding 33 Beacon Road. The side entrance upon arrival, 84-year-old female, ground level fall, shoulder injury.

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1: 6198, going to Winton Center, 33 Dixon Road. Can you get the side entrance for a 4-year-old female, ground level fall, shoulder injury? Operate 3264.

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Possible electrical fire.

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Possible electrical fire. To the Mansfield Department, 796 Mansfield City Road between Beacon Hill and White Oak. Possible electrical fire. 756.

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CBS Infirmary, second call, 100 Warren Circle, Nancy Center for Nursing, room 108-2. 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
1: 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Everport has been notified. Priority 6.

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And it's going to be in the Marshall, CT to Burton, and so, 12th floor, back to the

0: 6 or 320. Vermont Drive, apartment 13, had a verbal 11 between two individuals, Thomas Bailey and a Misty LeBron. No 20s for the two of them. Verbal only at this time. 25 Vermont Drive, apartment 13.
1: 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First floor, 61 female, altered mental status. 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
1: Fire Prime, Emails Data 1-31, 353 Windham Road, first floor, 61-year-old female, ultimate success.

24, OZ Del with the delays from Sterling, Lisa. Ball on top, 3 3 3 3 3 3 3 3 3 3 3 3 3 3 3 3 3 3 3 3 3 3 3 3 3 3 3 3 3 3 3 3 3 3 3 3 3 3 3 3 3 3 3 3 3 3 3 3 3 3 3 3 3 3 3 3 3 3 3 3 3 3 3 3 3 3 3 3 3 3 3 3 3 3 3 3 3 3 3 3 3 3 3 3 3 3 3 3 3 3 3 3 3 3 3 3 3 3 3 3 3 3 3 3 3 3 3 3 3 3 3 3 3 3 3 3 3 3 3 3 3 3 3 3 3 3 3 3 3 3 3 3 3 3 3 3 3 3 3 3 3 3 3 3 3 3 3 3 3 3 3 3 3 3 3 3 3 3 3 3 3 3 3 3 3 3 3 3 3 3 3 3 3 3 3 3 3 3 3 3 3 3 3 3 3 3 3 3 3

0: first name Thomas, last name Bailey, the 5th, date of birth 6/4/2024. This date 119-947-032.
1: He's also in the call, and the other vehicle he gave me is also in the call.
0: Copy, thank you.

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1: 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Have the case number.
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0: Man reporting. Car. Total of 60 carrier firefighters.

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1: Roger. 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
1: Trouble from Batterson. We'll be starting to refill. You can disregard on him.

0: 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Consulting greeting.
1: Town of Hebron, 55 Johnny Horton Boulevard, Colebrook Village. 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That's 55 Johnny Horton Boulevard, Town of Hebron, Colebrook Village. 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Come up on 3344 10.

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0: got one important duty. 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ET-184 will be responding.
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We might have missed you, sir.

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Roger, 7 control. Roger, 7 control. Roger, 7 control. Roger, 7 control. Roger, 7 control. Roger, 7 control. Roger, 7 control. Roger, 7 control. Roger, 7 control. Roger, 7 control. Roger, 7 control. Roger, 7 control. Roger, 7 control. Roger, 7 control. Roger, 7 control. Roger, 7 control. Roger, 7 control. Roger, 7 control. Roger, 7 control. Roger, 7 control. Roger, 7 control. Roger, 7 control. Roger, 7 control. Roger, 7 control. Roger, 7 control. Roger, 7 control. Roger, 7 control. Roger, 7 control. Roger, 7 control. Roger, 7 control. Roger, 7 control. Roger, 7 control. Roger, 7 control. Roger, 7 control. Roger, 7 control. Roger, 7 control. Roger, 7 control. Roger, 7 control. Roger, 7 control. Roger, 7 control. Roger, 7 control.

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1: You got a down. Here's the other primary. I get the full numbers.
0: Roger, we're all set with the pole number. I just want to

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0: 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Starting mileage is 554-3.9.
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Area 219 Pleasant Street, low-hanging wire, bolt out. Time, 11:08.

Yeah, we got wires, lowering wires across Pleasant. We're going to be closing it at Lebanon and John Street. 18-wheelers would not be able to get through here safely. Entire street or just half? We're going to go entire street. Give me Eversource on a priority 3.

0: Go ahead.
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0: All right, good. When you can, poll number, and do you want Tom to bring out barricades? Is that going to be sufficient to keep going? 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I got poll number when you're ready. So with it, sir. CLMP, poll number 464. Are on the ground or still in the air, and is there power in the area?
1: Area has power. Wires are still suspended. They're just low. Looks like a truck took them or something. They're still attached to the house.
0: Is that going to be cable?
1: Things hanging low right now. Phone, cable, and utilities.
0: Roger, get them all started.
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1: I think this is Ron Briscoe.

Nielsen Square lot, meet up with the Human Services person for Town of Windham, Angela, along with United Services. There's been a white van occupied by a Marianne Lebrecht there that they are going to have removed. They're anticipating it's not going to go well.

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1: Back of my truck. 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
1: No, 554. It's at the intersection of Water Street and Penny Road. Responding to the day. 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

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We got in, go left on Virginia Road. 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

Northern CTA. The 15, like usual. Thank you.

Northeast had to defer the call to T&B, but they are on the way.

701. Stand by, you've been diverted. You're going to be going with the medic to a call on 9 Ann Street. Stand by. Ambulance 701. 9 Ann Street, second floor. 2-year-old female, fall down the stairs, unknown how many. Now reported nosebleed, keeps attempting to fall asleep. Mother can't keep her awake. 9 Ann Street, second floor. 2-year-old female, fall down stairs, unknown amount. Now reported nosebleed, unable to keep awake. Altered mental status. Time out, 1240.

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0: 9 Ann Street. Partner sending EMS over with a paramedic for a 2-year-old female who's fallen down an unknown number of steps. Altered mental status.
1: 601 now not available. They're putting a battery in. I'm going to start mutual aid to Vanderman. Can the engine free up to help them, or?
2: I'll fly it over that way. Yeah, start mutual aid, and then if 601 becomes available, we'll test 601.
1: Roger that, Cap.

0: County Minnesota Department, ambulance 2, Willimantic, 595 Valley Street, Vonderman, room 225, sick person. County Minnesota Department, ambulance 2, Willimantic, 595 Valley Street, Vonderman, room 225, 660 male, sick, 1244. County Minnesota Department, ambulance 2, Willimantic, 595 Valley Street, Vonderman, room 225, 660 male, sick.
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0: Okay, thank you. 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
1: 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Two-way traffic.
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0: Hospital's off CAT scan diversion. 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
1: Station Cato, Old Manic Fire Department, ambulance 61, medic 31, 5 Founders Street, Suite 200, a 70-year-old female undergoing a iron transport, unresponsive, is breathing. Again, ambulance 601, medic 31, 5 Founders Street, Suite 200, 70-year-old female undergoing a iron transplant, unresponsive, is breathing. Timeout, 1343.

0: 4.
1: Good 18 Boston Post Road to Willamette Mobile. See Ranj, the manager. Says a female in a white Volkswagen broke the nozzle off of pump 2 and drove off. He has the license plate. I'll put it in. 18 Boston Post Road, property damage 33.
0: Copy.

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Department, WW for the medic. 45 Laurel Lane. Cross of Route 87, 83 female, possible CVA.

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1: 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That's 45 Laurel Lane, question of a stroke. About 45.
0: 33 in route.

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Kennedy, Cochrane Department, checking on a medic. 370 Right Snail Road between Case and Main. 76 Jamel, difficulty breathing. 1324.

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Stay for the state police, 91 Bolton Road, 33 Old Dallas, Lincolnville.

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Got a file 10 in the parking lot. I have the first vehicle, but I do not have the truck that is. 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

0: 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It happened in the roadway in front of East End Market.
1: Okay, that ridge from New York is valid. Should be on a 2015 Ford Super Cab White. What's your number? Just

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Yeah, we're going to tape this road off. Do you have Eversource?

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0: Centaur 306 is in. 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
1: Okay, copy the message. 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
0: Yeah, I don't even know who he is. He might be a homeowner.

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1: 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Zach is going to go up to 1st Street and stop traffic, and I'm going to Oliver Road and stop traffic.

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0: Okay, I have Oliver and clubhouse stopped.
1: Yeah, okay, thank you.

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1: Are they requesting 1 or 2 minutes for that time?
0: Male 505 responding. Henry Lance, 505 responding.
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1: 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Since there's been an alarm going off for about a half hour now, she's not sure if it's a fire or CO detector. She thinks it's possibly coming from 901, but you can hear her from her address at 940.
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0: DPW has the road closed at Olenek and First Street. I'll be returning in the Forest Street.
1: Roger. Car 1206 from 306. Have you seen Eversource come back yet?
2: Yeah, affirmative is here. We're talking with me now.
1: Yeah, okay. We're going to leave it to them. Just let them know.
2: Okay, is the town coming up here to Oliver, or?
1: Yeah, they should be. Car 406, can you just confirm that?
0: Ready to call from me.
1: Okay.

0: 1206 and 306. I'll just wait over here with you until we get that blocked off, and then we'll leave.
1: Received.

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0: Fire Department Ambulance, 601, Minute 31. 5 Founders Street, need rehab. Second floor, around back. 38-year-old female, active seizure, per the staff, and seizing longer than 10 minutes. Fire Department Ambulance 601 Medic 31, 5 Founders Street, rehab, going to be up top around back. 38-year-old female, active seizure, first staff been seizing longer than 10 minutes continuously. 1759.
1: Larry, did you say outside or in a suite?

Houston Woodlands Fire Department, ambulance 6-1-5-31-5 Founder Street. It's going to be the rehab that rounds back 38-year-old female actively seizing, first stab seizing longer than 10 minutes. Now, there'll be somebody to guide you in. 1800.

0: Car 306, be advised, road is closed.
1: Yeah, okay, copy. Did Eversource leave?
0: Affirmative, they left, yes.
1: They were sure that the lines are off.
0: Have an ETA on the line crew.
1: Okay, copy. Car 306 to TN, you can give it all clear on the clubhouse call.

0: Car 3 is taking care of Monica.
1: Caller says that I'm going to be in the area from the Harbor Road as a closest address. So there's multiple wires down to the car in there.
0: Car 3 got it.

Virginia Mansfield Apartment, 17 Wheelwood Road, across of Separatist Road, Ridge Road, oil leak in the basement. Virginia Mansfield Apartment, 17 Linwood Road, across of Separatist Road and Ridge Road, oil leak in the basement, 1832.

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0: R3. Notifications have been made. Eversource will have a crew en route momentarily. 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
1: Copy. At this point, other than where the tree is

0: 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So other than in the area of the three valves, please go with the rest.
1: Other than the where the tree is down on West Minister, Marlboro and traffic going around to the vehicle is passable at this point.

0: Dispatch Medic 31 for Hebron. Hebron, 259 Millstream Road for a 9-month-old facial injury due to a dog bite. 259 Millstream Road, Hebron.
1: Very, very.

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0: 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Can you just confirm the numeric on the line for me?
1: 159.
0: Copy, that's what I got, too. Thank you.
1: Thank you.

0: 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What are we doing here? 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You're handling this case, correct?
1: Correct.
0: Can you please provide 335 with what the next step is with the child?

141 West 141 Tower 141 47 Cold Spring Drive, Jackson.